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here's today's algebra problem. 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

0: talking? 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
16: It's a very exciting career.
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18: The training in the Air Force Reserve is second to none.
19: It gave me the opportunity to go to college.
18: The Air Force Reserve actually paid for my education, which allowed me to commission. It was definitely a bonus.
20: Probably the most exciting thing I've done is support humanitarian relief operations in places like Haiti.
21: The Reserve gave me the opportunity to learn something totally different from what I did.
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19: We're really close-knit. 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
23: Start your adventure in the Air Force Reserve.
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12: do is turn onto Marcy
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13: Just broke up.
12: And go past
13: and
12: the first three
13: she's
12: lights
13: happy about
12: and then take
13: it.
12: The next left.
13: I don't really
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13: think
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13: she's
12: more
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0: The training in the Air Force Reserve is second to none. 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
0: 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Thursday, August 27th, the 99 Rock Club LA Concert Series is peeing its pants to announce the Wild Cherry Tour. 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

0: get sweaty, get stanky. 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

Hey, September is still the summer concert series. I'm not in denial. 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

Hamburglar. Halloween this year falls on a Saturday? Oh, it's on. The 99 Rock Club LA Concert Series presents

0: Because what's better than Sabbath tunes while dressed as your favorite McDonald's hero? 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

I hear you talking. 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
14: A better life with Dr. Sanjay Gupta.
15: There are lots of things you can measure to get an idea of how healthy you are at any given moment. Temperature, heart rate, blood pressure, just to name a few. But how about how healthy you will be and how long you're likely to live? According to a new study out of the University at Buffalo, two simple strength tests are pretty accurate at predicting longevity in older women. One is hand grip strength, and the other is how quickly people can stand up from a seated position without using their arms. By the way, I remember interviewing former President Jimmy Carter when he was quite old and being really impressed how he just popped out of the chair without using his arms. Not a lot of older people can actually do that. But I think the message here is that maintaining strength as you age is going to help you perform everyday activities, but also help you avoid injury and stay independent. I'm Dr. Sanjay Gupta, helping you live a better life.
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0: Hey, it's Kevin McKay. 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
18: The training in the Air Force Reserve is second to none. It gave me the opportunity to go to college. The Air Force Reserve actually paid for my education, which allowed me to commission. It was definitely a bonus.
19: Probably the most exciting thing I've done is support humanitarian relief operations in places like Haiti.
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1: Rumors spread around, United Texas town. 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

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But be nice.

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1: 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Absolutely gorgeous. Long blonde hair. Slim. Tight gray yoga pants. Damn it, you women with your yoga pants. 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

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I've

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Oh, it's on. The 99 Rock Club LA Concert Series presents Matt.

0: America's What's Better Than Sabbath Tunes while dressed as your favorite McDonald's hero? 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

0: 99 Rock time for your Riot Fest keyword. We got this today and tomorrow. We'll hopefully call you by Monday. Let you know you got $200 and a flight to Chicago in September for 3 days at Riot Fest. 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
6: 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I loved the competition, the camaraderie, the bands, the crowds, all the pageantry, and I wanted to keep playing. But I graduated. No colleges called, and neither did the pros. So, to stay close to the game I loved, I decided to become a high school official. You know, a referee. When I played high school sports, I learned the importance of integrity, good sportsmanship, and respect for the rules. Now, as a high school official, I get to help model these same values to others. Maybe the colleges and the pros didn't call, but the kids in Florida did. And now, I'm enjoying the competition, the camaraderie, the bands, the crowds, and all the pageantry of high school sports all over again.
7: Interested in becoming a licensed high school official? 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
18: It's a very exciting career.
19: One of the greatest things about the Air Force Reserve is all the different opportunities.
17: The training in the Air Force Reserve is second to none. It gave me the opportunity to go to college. The Air Force Reserve actually paid for my education, which allowed me to commission. It was definitely a bonus.
20: Probably the most exciting thing I've done is support humanitarian relief operations in places like Haiti.
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21: We're really close-knit. 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
23: Start your adventure in the Air Force Reserve.
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0: 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Alanis Morissette. New keyword coming in is taking, as in back Sunday. Taking, T-A-K-I-N-G. 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
0: 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Special guest Heathen and Boy. 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
1: Hey, this is Matt Schultz from Cage the Elephant. This is our new song, Beaches in Tennessee. It's your music plus.
0: Cage the Elephant's Matt Schultz on the band being together for 20 years.
1: Yeah, it's crazy. 20 years. Time flies for sure, honestly. I think that we've always just tried, as far as like the way the band's evolved, we always just tried to find things about music to be excited about, things that feel new to us, stay in touch with our passion for creating music. And so I think we just used that as a guiding light and basically had no rules other than that. If there was a way that we evolved, I think it's just really going where the music

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25: So-called superagers, they are an enviable segment of the population. People who are older than 80, whose brains function like someone a fraction of their age. It's true, a lot of these people have genetics on their side, but more and more research is bearing out the idea that people who practice good brain health also slow their cognitive decline. Dr. Richard Isaacson, a pioneer in the Alzheimer's space, told us that, quote, his studies have found lifestyle changes including diet, exercise, reducing stress and optimizing sleep, along with managing vascular risk factors with certain medications, can actually help grow brain areas and also reduce telltale signs of Alzheimer's, such as tau tangles and amyloid plaques. What else helps? Staying social, surrounding yourself with family and friends, and maybe even volunteering for a real sense of purpose. I'm Dr. Sanjay Gupta, helping you live a better life.
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10: A boy born in Joplin, Missouri, was fascinated by anything with wheels and a motor. The odds of him going on to fascinate millions with his talent? 1 in 260,000. The odds of this born racer having 157 career top 10 finishes in NASCAR? 1 in 125 billion. But every driver seeks the pinnacle of their achievements. The odds of him winning both the Daytona 500 and the Brickyard 400 in the same year? 1 in 195 million. The odds of a child being diagnosed with autism? 1 in 68. 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

our enthusiasm for social media seems insincere, it's because it is. 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
14: Flying to Afghanistan, bringing wounded warriors back to Germany.
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12: It's a very exciting career.
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15: The training in the Air Force Reserve is second to none. 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The Air Force Reserve actually paid for my education, which allowed me to commission. It was definitely a bonus.
16: Probably the most exciting thing I've done is support humanitarian relief operations in places like Haiti.
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17: We're really close-knit. 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
19: Start your adventure in the Air Force Reserve.
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0: 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I loved the competition, the camaraderie, the bands, the crowds, all the pageantry, and I wanted to keep playing. But I graduated. No colleges called, and neither did the pros. So, to stay close to the game I loved, I decided to become a high school official. You know, a referee. When I played high school sports, I learned the importance of integrity, good sportsmanship, and respect for the rules. Now, as a high school official, I get to help model these same values to others. 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And now, I'm enjoying the competition, the camaraderie, the bands, the crowds, and all the pageantry of high school sports all over again.
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0: Do I look like a clown to you? 99 Rock new keyword coming in is clown. Is Insane Clown Posse on this thing? 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

0: Hello?
1: Hi, Susan. It's Terry. How was your anniversary weekend?
0: Amazing. I feel like I'm 17 again.
1: Oh, really? Do tell.
0: I can't tell you everything, but Ted sure did surprise me. He brought me to Emerald Lady to look at engagement rings.
1: Don't tell me he bought you a new engagement ring.
0: Well, not entirely. I love the diamond Ted gave me when we first got engaged, and I'd never part with it. But after 25 years, he knew I'd jump at the chance to showcase it in one of those new settings from Verragio.
1: Oh, I heard about Verragio. Isn't that the designer of those gorgeous scroll designs that are made right here in the United States?
0: That's the one. And that's why Ted brought me to Emerald Lady. He feels very strongly about buying from American manufacturers, and we both like to support local family-owned businesses.
1: Ted sure makes good decisions, doesn't he? After all, he married you.
0: Aw, you're sweet. I'm lucky to have a great husband and a great friend like you. Listen, I have to run now. Ted's coming home early.
1: A little more celebrating,
0: Bye, Terry.
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Burglar. 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

0: Because what's better than Sabbath tunes while dressed as your favorite McDonald's hero? 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
1: Hey, it's Kevin McKay. 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
0: Pablo, blink twice if you're okay.
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1: London, I'm rocking Gulf Coast Rock Station. Werst. That's a word, Werst. It is the 13th day.
0: Thursday the 13th. Jason didn't drown yet. He did a cannonball. BTO news on this date in history. Where'd it go? Where'd it go? They were great. Elvis releasing the music single Don't Be Cruel, 1956, way back then. What I could get. There we go. Canadian guitarist Randy Bachman quitting Bachman Turner Overdrive, and then they disband. Apparently, if you're one of the names in the name of the band, it doesn't work if you leave. 1977 on this date. I know my buddy KC at American Legion loves this band. Good old classic rock. Used to work at a classic rock in Houston. Now I think they're a Spanish station. Like everything in Houston is Spanish station. I went to visit my parents, and I could tell there was a couple little Spaniards staring at me at Starbucks. And then she said, "He thinks you are Robert Plant." All right. Robert Plant now? Kayate. Here's something 1988. Robert Smith gets married to Mary Poole. Looks like they never divorced. Are they still married? Oh, wow. Rock star gets married. Go figure. That's weird. AI girlfriend. Is Robert Smith still married to Mary Poole? Yes. Robert Smith, you are so different. All right, Dio, Thunderkiss. Brand new Pretty Reckless on the way up to... Any machete attacks today? No? Any shootings? Not that I've seen. Police blotters mugshot.

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0: 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O-apostrophe-E-R. 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

great live band too, Turnstile. So they're popular, they're doing well. And still the bass player felt the need to try to kill the singer's dad. And it didn't work, and now he's in prison. You're in Turnstile, but you try to kill the singer's dad. 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Well, they're big. Yeah, right. Kick his ass. Heavy Metal Stock 4 in a bit, 99 Rock.

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Jones, 69 points up. We are getting near 54,000 again. Record highs on the S&P 500, up 50 points. NASDAQ up 214. How are you? Are you rich? No? Me neither. Gold, been doing great. Took a dip of 63 bucks today. Silver is down $1.21. Silver near $65 an ounce. Bitcoin on our cryptocurrency. Bitcoin not so well. 63,383. Not been doing much lately. Beginner is about over 53% up in the last 24 hours. A cheap coin. Immune fine. The word immune and then F-I. Immune fine. That is 0.003 cents to get a coin. You can get a bunch. You're going to make some money. Immune fi on crypto. Your big gainer of the day. Veteran rocker. Coming with Forbidden and Void. This is Heathen. What are we, August? November 15th. Want to go to the metal show that night at Club LA? Got a pair of tickets for you. 243-3699 for Forbidden, This Band, Heathen, and Void. Craigslist on the way. I go to the phone.

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14: 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A Day to Remember. 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

Your dumb phone might not act real smart sometimes. Yeah, blame it on the phone. But I promise it counts as a smart device. Tell it to play 99 Rock on iHeartRadio. Say, eh? You don't even have to touch the cracked screen. Why is it sticky?

Oh, a female beach partner is needed. New in town, fresh meat. Oh, Craigslist misconnections on the way. Don't you go giving birth in the car just yet. You wait for misconnections. Then you can have your baby. Third Eye Blind, 99 Rock.

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Try new music. Try it. We'll come back with something familiar so you're nice and comfortable. Bill Murray, B-I-L-M-U-R-I, and a day to remember. It's called Always Let You Down, 99 Rock News.

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1: You're the man, Vinny. I'll try not to say any bad words your mom doesn't want you to hear. Like poontang and stuff. That is next after Metallica, 99 Rock.

0: Metallica said, that amazing guitarist of Exodus, we need him in our band. He did. And they said, Dave Mustaine, we don't need you in our band anymore. Fade to Blink. Kind of sexy. I know women that love that song. They might make love to it. Lead in for 99 Rock. Craigslist.
1: Catch a glimpse of a Milton Marshalls or a hot little cricket in the mall, but you ain't got the stones to holler at her. Let's go check Craigslist Misconnections with Kevin McKay.
0: Dude, I've been blown off in like 4 seconds. What's up? You beautiful? You single? No. See you later. Boom. Done. And here's, then you even say, keep my resume on file, and they giggle. And then you might, 6 months down the road. This says anybody. I'm looking for female friends. I'm a white male, age 48. Everyone welcome. That's just very sad. That guy is, he's eating soup and he's crying right now. And I feel terrible for him. Women, you should throw him a piece. You're going to post on Craigslist that you just want anyone. Anything will do. That rubber tire. Need a female beach partner. Don't we all? Looking for a female to head to the beach with a 56-year-old white male here. Okay? If that stimulates you, women. Thinking of that dad gut, pasty white skin. No, the farmer's tan. He works hard. He got the farmer's tan. The white belly. New to town, here we go. Fresh meat for the women. You're sick of that dating pool here locally. Hi, I'm a straight Caucasian. Oh, don't call yourself Caucasian. That is just serial killer. That's weird. I'm a whitey. That's fine. Hey, whitey, age 47, would be better than I'm a straight Caucasian, drug-free 47-year-old gentleman. Doesn't he sound like he's going to wear your skin? He does. I'm looking for people around my age who might know where to go and meet people besides a bar. Thanks for reading. Well, you're welcome for reading. And that was terrible. Women don't even... Dude, if you're listening, hi, we're a radio station in town. I hope no one replies to that. Because I know you have a collection of skin all over your new house. Straight, drug-free caulking. I'm a whitey who smokes weed. Women would be like, yeah. Dinner. Hey, I'm looking for a female to have dinner on August 16th. Wow. We're making reservations. I'm coming down for a day conference. It will be me and my partner. Please be 40 years old and older. Wow, this turned into a business. All right, here. It's got to be August 16th. Coming down for a conference. It will be me and my partner. So threesome, and then 140. And here, sign here to see my wiener. What am I signing?
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Good. So come again. Most famous was former UFC light heavyweight Tito Ortiz saying somebody got to walk out to that music. Shinedown, new one, Safe and Sound. Waiting for that 3-day festival in October in Miramar. We'll have tickets for you.

dilemma. This is about a year ago. In Vegas, David Lee Roth, they heard someone jam and jump from the room. And he knocked on the door, and there were he had cameras on him. And these younger guys answered the door, and they had no idea who he was. And he's like, "Hey, that's me, that song you're playing." And they were like, okay. I'm singing there. Oh, and then one of them was like, "Did you want us to turn it down?" He's like, "No, that's me."

If you'd like a written transcript of this show, just write down everything we say, including this. 99 Rock.

I love how in the book, Lita Ford was living with Nikki Sixx at the time, and she said he was getting all into pentagrams and stuff. She's like, I'm not lying. Spoons and knives and forks were like flying around and going in the ceiling. And she moved out. And Nikki was just laughing at it. And then the record company is like, you're not going to do Shout With The Devil. And so he changed it to Shout At The Devil. I'm like, oh, so the record company's okay with that. I see. Not with, at. Blur song 2, the Riot Fest keyword for last 2 days of this text contest next week.

0: wait a minute. Mom and Dad leaving a message? How'd I miss that?
1: Hey, we thought we would surprise you and call you instead. Oh. We're calling from our Bluetooth. Can you understand us? Give us a call later today.
0: All right.
1: Bye-bye.
2: Bye.
0: I like the pause. Dad says bye and then listen to Mom. Throws it in for extra.
1: Bye-bye.
2: Bye.
0: Bye. They're so proud of their Bluetooth. Mom has to have another hip. Like, damn, Mom, you're bionic. Mom, I think, has a fake knee, one already fake hip, and then that makes, if you get a, listen, old person talk, if you get a hip replacement, then they do this to your, they stretch your legs out, one of your legs is going to be shorter than the other, and then she's

0: started having pain because she's stubborn and you're supposed to wear a wedge in the other shoe, and she didn't, and now she needs another hip. And I said, you're just like Eddie Van Halen. He needed a hip. And she said, who? Can't believe my mom. I'll be a good son and go over there for it. Michael, you guys calling in? I thought you were going to call in about the family-friendly hip-hop sound bath experience. I want to hear about that. And then it says it's for the nonprofit LVNGCK community. And I'm like, is this a joke? What the hell does that stand for? Up to you guys. Let me know. Riot Fest today and tomorrow. And then that is it. Keyword good for the rest of the day. One of my favorite keywords, mom. You're going to text mom to 95819. 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Mom to 95819. Like my mom on her Bluetooth, who just says bye.
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0: 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Long blonde hair. Slim, tight gray yoga pants. Damn it, you women with your yoga pants. 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

Monday Night Rock, your Gulf Coast Rock Station, all the way to Pepito's, top of the hour to Pepito's, bribing you to listen. Sent off my 30th email to the band Bush, because they're coming in October, and I said I'd love to have you in studio, and waiting for a restraining order any day now. I can't even go to the show. What? Come on. Can I at least go see and

Till Brad Noel's son explodes. That is New Sublime, 99 Rock. 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Accident, Lord. 7500 block Navarre Parkway. 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

0: Sunday Night Rock, Gulf Coast Rock Station, guys. Smacky. That's the French term. Lego Smacky. Where are we at? Getting into the 5 o'clock hour. Pepito's is coming up. I thought, I was like, man, my voice sucks. But I know allergies and all just terrible. But then I just talked to Kelly Keller, and she's like, hello. I'm like, oh, my God. Are you on your deathbed? No, it's allergies. Ragweed and pollen are really bad. Hunt Club, Martin Luther King Jr. Boulevard. That is a vehicle crash with injuries. 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Love when they do that. I have one at 7500 Lock in Navarre. Other than that, for now, 85-123 looks clear going up to Crest. Stay. Hold your breath. Don't move. Perfect.
1: What's up?
0: What's up, dude? Where you been?
1: You know who this is.
0: Diver Frank.
1: That's right. Remember, I'm a force to be reckoned with.
0: You are. I know that. You were sick. You were hospital? What was it?
1: Oh, no. That was a while ago. I'm good to go now.
0: Okay. You got bionic? Did they give you a fake part?
1: Yeah, I got two fake hips now.
0: Two? You're like my mom. I love it. I'm going to give you my mom's number, and you can do fake hip talk with her.
1: Right on. Hey, you heard they caught that chick, right?
0: What chick?
1: The one that murdered that one dude here in Niceville?
0: I think I did. That just happened?
1: Yeah, it just happened. She's wearing a shirt that says, a force to be reckoned with.
0: Oh, okay. I didn't know that. I didn't get your reference. Okay. So they caught her, and she had a shirt said, a force to be reckoned with.
1: Oh, yeah.
0: Okay. I will go pull that story up. Thank you. My newsbreaker with fake hips.
1: Right on.
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0: Hey, it's Kevin McKay. 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Only on 99 Rock, the Gulf Coast Rock Station. Yeah! Thank you, Diver Frank. That just came in 10 minutes ago. He's my newsbreaker. WEAR reports 38-year-old Isabel Johnson in custody. She looks pretty cute there. Got a force to be reckoned with shirt on for the Walton County Sheriff's Office. Captured her, and she had been wanted since late June in the murder of 43-year-old Jason Colthart. So she captured with her cocky shirt on. I'll put that up on our Facebook. Ozzy 99 Rock.

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0: 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Hello, who's this?
1: Hi, it's
0: Julie. It's who?
1: Julie,
0: gotcha. Kind of muffled on the phone there. We got your Pepitos, Julie.
1: Cool.
0: Oh, no, what was that?

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1: 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They listen in Italy.
0: What time is it there? I think I'm their night guy there.
1: Amanja, some more.
0: Italians are like, wake up, eat, work a little, nap, eat, eat, eat.
1: Riot Fest in Chicago, Douglas Park, Chicago. We're going to fly you up there about a month from now. Got 3 nights in a nice hotel in Chicago. Won't even see the crime.
0: $200 in your pocket in 3 days for this Riot Fest festival. Tool, 21 Pilots, Pierce the Veil, Pixies, Elvis Costello, Iggy Pop, Morrissey, who will probably not show up. So don't depend on Morrissey. Your keyword is mom. Hot mom. M-O-M. 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Navarre Parkway, Whispering Pines. A wreck. 7,500 block of Navarre Parkway. Also, what's this guy right here? All out in that area. There's a new one. 87 in East Bay Boulevard. Vehicle crash. Roadway is blocked at 87 and East Bay Boulevard. 285, mile marker 2 showing up. Roadway is open. Got a wreck there and a couple out by the Walmart Supercenter in Destin. You suck at driving today. You do?
2: Oh, man, this is two sailors, Merchant Marines. We just got back from Morocco, and we were wondering if you would play.
0: You don't want songs. You want girls to have sex with, for God's sake.
2: Jesus, they just had sex. We sexed our brains out in Morocco.
0: So Morocco's the place to go, huh?
2: Well, we were talking about it, and somebody said that's where Robert Plant wrote that song about Morocco. So we were thinking that would be nice to hear, because we've been on the beach now for about 3 weeks.
0: Okay, so as a Merchant Marine, do you have to pay for sex, or do they love you and they come and give it to you?
2: They love American soldiers because we make a lot of money.
0: Hold on, I'm booking
2: we make lots of money, even though I might look like something that came out of the swamp.
0: I am booking my trip to Morocco. All I need is a white naval uniform.
2: All right.
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22: 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I don't see anything. 331? Someone can tell me

0: Casey Kasem in a long distance dedication here. William Arendt, listening in Ohio, said, can you do a shout out? You're lucky it's shout out hour, dude. My son Brad Arendt, A-R-R-A-N-T, in Milton, 31 today. There you go, your long distance. Major, let's go.
1: High up in the sky, it's the man with all the...
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0: Major, before you start selling Speedos or whatever, we got the ratings in, and I just wanted to point out...
4: that you suck.
0: Well, yeah, besides that, you came in fourth place...
4: Yes.
0: With women aged 71 to 75 whose radios are stuck on 99.5.
4: Yes, it's a glorious day. Thank you, you women.
0: I'm not sure it's a really celebratory thing.
4: You're celibate.
0: But I want to congratulate you on that demographic.
4: I'm writing this down. Women.
0: Age 71 to 70.
4: I'm just putting women over 70. What place, fifth?
0: Fourth.
4: Yes.
0: With radios that were stuck on 99.5, and they don't have working phones to listen to podcasts.
4: That is the best news I've heard. How much bonus do I get for that?
0: I think you get some new duct tape for the copter blades.
4: Finally. Corporate suck it.
0: Corporate suck it.
4: I want to thank everybody for realizing the hard work that I put in.
0: Very, very hard work, Major. Look, we're out of time. Thank you. You can upload your speech, and I'll post it on Facebook.
4: I don't understand a damn word you just said.
0: I'll put it on MySpace.
4: Okay, now we're talking. Thorough and accurate traffic 7 days a week. Award-winning, best ever, Major McKay. Don't worry, it won't go to my head. Disengage, jerk.

Evanescence, Who Will You Follow, is newish. 99 Rock, your Gulf Coast Rock Station. Task Force Pizza, both locations got something going on. I'll tell you about that. You want a certificate, caller 9-243-3699 for Task Force Pizza.

0: Man, we got to get the that tribute band called Jump back to Club LA. They're like young 20s doing all the David Lee Roth split kick jumps. 99 Rock Task Force Pizza with two locations. Fort Walton Beach says, hey, thanks. We hit 4,000 on our social media on the listeners. We're doing a big giveaway, so go to Task Force Pizza Fort Walton Beach for details on that and a big giveaway for the social media milestone. Also in Crestview, what is this here? It is Sips and Bricks Thursday. We got a birthday up there? Okay. Sips and Bricks Night celebrating Amanda Tressler, Task Force Pizza, with a birthday. If you don't know Amanda yet, you're in for a treat. She's pretty incredible, it says. Go meet her and come dressed to impress. Wear anything animal related to get an extra prize ticket. That is Crestview tonight for our friends. TaskForcePizza.com. Who's this?
1: Pam.
0: Pam is a caller 9. Where you been, Pam? Where you been?
1: Right now I'm on the road back to Ocala visiting my brother.
0: Oh, man. You got yourself Task Force Pizza. Good job.
1: Great. I don't even have to guess anything.
0: No. I don't know what's going on around here anymore.
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We'll get to, I doubt you'll, well, you'll Google. That's how contests are. Hair club in a little bit. Drummer birthday. I'm pretty certain you don't know the name, but you're going to Google it for the win for Pepitos in a bit.

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99 Rock, your Gulf Coast Rock Station. Foo Fighters and Queens of the Stone Age kind of touring around. I saw them both making their rounds in like local grocery stores. I always love the rock star videos in grocery stores. Queens of the Stone Age, No One Knows. We'll go Green Day and New Falling in Reverse on the way to the Hair Club, 99 Rock.

0: 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We love you, Pepito's. Thank you. And his Hair Club time, Ian Hoglund, born in Norway, part of a Swedish band. He's a drummer, born on this date, 1964. What's that make him? 62. Ian, for the Googlers, H-A-U-G-L-A-N-D, drummer of what band, is going to kick off the Hair Club.
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What a cool dude, Mark Slaughter. 99 Rock Fly to the Angels. Hadn't played that one in a while on the Hair Club. He always says, hey, when you do your December St. Jude thing, let me know and I'll do a call-in. He's on the board up there. He did a lot of work for St. Jude. And sold out the concert with a lot of hot women came to Club LA. So let's get them back. That'd be cool. Iron Maiden Thursday, new music and 90s Nugget on the way. Hair Club, 99 Rock.

420. Thanks for listening to 99 Rocks Hair Club with Kevin McKay. As always, it's been our pleasure serving you the best hair bands the rock gods have ever gave us. And now, on to more of everything that rocks.

0: 99 Rock Architects, that one called Broken Mirror, and that is new. It is time for a 90s nugget. Let's go right in the beginning. 1990. Great album. And then they just disappeared for the rest of the decade. Like Drugs and Fighting made one great album in the 90s, pretty much. Let's go to Ritual, De Lo Habitual, and The Lovely Spaniard opening song, Jane's Addiction, Stop. 1990 on your nugget.
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0: Landed on Rocky Gulf Coast Rock Station. How many times have I seen Jane's Addiction? I saw him recently, a couple years ago, when Love and Rockets opened for him, went down to Tampa. And you could tell, like, the band was really tight and great, but that was a couple shows before Perry Farrell hit Dave Navarro. You could tell he was really messed up. He was squealing. He was just making his voice echo. And it was like, I'd much rather Perry just sat out and then we sang the words and let the band jam. But you could tell the band was really frustrated with him. And then a couple shows later, he went over and punched Dave Navarro. And that was that. But a great album, man. Maybe that volatility is what makes that. Drugs and Volatility, Children. Oh, terrible example. Off of Ritual de lo Habitual, 1990. Great song called Stop. Let's get you the Riot Fest keyword. This thing ends tomorrow. Hopefully call you by Monday. It is Mom. Ooh, I like that word. Mom. Text that to 95819. 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Three-day VIP for Riot Fest and all the great bands. Pixie, Tool, Pierce the Veil, Alanis Morissette, Insane Clown Posse, if you're into that and you want to bring your, what do they bring? Is it Orange Fanta? Mom to 95819. 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
8: 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I offered my life to serve this nation and protect its people.
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You keep mathing, we'll keep playing. 99 Rock.